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You're tuned into Radio K4, the beat of the city.

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A bacon. 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Leave the whole room fuming, but I don't smoke. Say I can't see it, and I'm gonna make a joke of it. Super in.

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1: I wanna dance by water 'neath the Mexican sky. 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

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It's time to turn the volume all the way up and get ready to dance, because I'm about to unleash the beat with episode number 709. And I know you know what to do, my UTB crew. Come on, let's bring it

impressive new cuts from Protoculture, Martin Graff, Nitrous Oxide, Marlowe, and Hardwell. But right now, let's get this party started with a little help from

Star Region right now to my song Spellbound with me, Alex Morf, and Morflander on Blue Dot. Just ahead of that was Protoculture with Frequent Flyers on Marula Music. And opening up the show for us this week was Estiva's Via Balearia on

You are listening right now to the beautiful Andy Moore remix of my song Two Souls on Magic Music. Just in front of that, you heard Sonin's new track Next to You on Enhanced Progressive. And preceding that was Spada and Jalia looking for that sweet release on Armada.

you are getting down right now to Nitrous Oxide, Simon Gregory, and Digital Drift, going flat out on Enhanced Progressive. And just ahead of that was the Stone Van Brooken remix of As the Rush Comes from some band called Motorcycle on White Label. Just before that was Cream and Korolova facing Annihilation on Liquid Lab. And preceding that was Martin Graff with We Are Quantum on Fluid.

Preceding that, you heard Hardwell and Mac J giving us the countdown 2026 on Revealed Recordings. And playing us out tonight is Marlo, who wants you to feel the love on Reaching Altitude.

0: staying with me for this hour of Unleash the Beat. I hope you guys are ready to see me at Luminosity. I'll be there June 28th, so make sure you come by and say hello. I want my hugs, and I can't wait to see you all again. And mark it down in your Jess calendar, because I have a brand new song coming from my new album, Dreamer. We Could Be Stardust lands June 12th. So mark it down. I'll be putting up the pre-saves, and I know you're going to love this one. I also want to thank you so much for all your support for the C-Systems remix that came out of We'll Be Together, and also the Sonin remix of Take Me Away. And if that wasn't enough, be sure to check out the new Take Me Away video that's coming this Friday. I'll be putting up all the information, and I hope you'll be there for the preview of it with me. I love you guys so much. Have a beautiful rest of your weekend. Stay strong. Keep positive and keep supporting one another. And most of all, keep dancing. I will help you do that. Sending you all a huge kiss. Mwah. This is Jess signing off.
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